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T-Pain, Young Jock, buy you a drink. I am the homie Dolo White. Happy to be here hanging out with y'all this Tuesday evening. I've got requests on the way for Ja Rule and Case, Living It Up. Plus, Destiny's Child, Say My Name, and Shaggy, It Wasn't Me, are all on the way as well. If you got a request in the meantime, hit me with it. It is super simple. All you have to do is whip out that iHeartRadio app, tap that red mic, and get to talking. Leave your request right there. 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Classic Usher.

0: 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Ja Rule, living it up. Dola White hanging with you on this Tuesday evening. I've got requests on the way for Destiny's Child, Say My Name. Plus, Shaggy, It Wasn't Me, coming up as well. 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

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Ashanti, Foolish. Dola White hanging with you on this Tuesday evening. I've got requests on the way for Nelly, Hot and Air Plus. I'll run down the top five songs on this date from 2011. So stay locked in for it all, right?

0: From Tampa Bay to Sarasota, we're your throwback station, 106.5 The Beat. Nelly Hotner, Nola White hanging with you on this Tuesday evening. I've got requests on the way for Aaliyah, Are You That Somebody, plus Kanye, Heartless, coming up as well. Right now, let's take it back to 2011. These were your top five songs on this date 15 years ago in 2011. At number five, Marsha Ambrosius, Far Away. Number four, I remember this one like it was yesterday, Khaled, Drake, Rick Ross, I'm On One. Number three, Chris Brown, Look At Me Now. Number two, a classic, Miguel, Sure Thing, came back years later to go number one on the pop charts, believe it or not. Like in 2023, I think that happened. But anyway, your number one song on this date from 2011, A Monster, Kelly Rowland, Lil Wayne, Motivation. There you go, your top five from 2011.
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0: 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Mary J. Blige, Me Without You. Dola White hanging with you on this Tuesday evening. Got requests on the way for Akon, Don't Matter, plus Rob Bass, It Takes Two, coming up as well. But right now, it's time to crash out. If you're having a bad day, get it up off your chest. 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Madison, what you crashing out about?
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0: 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I feel you, Madison. 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

0: No back hip hop and R&B, 106.5 The Beat. Who is this?
1: Michaela,
0: are you ready to play random ass trivia for no damn reason for absolutely nothing?
1: I am.
0: All right, here's how it works. I'm going to ask you a random ass trivia question. If you get the answer wrong, you win absolutely nothing. However, you get the answer right, you also win absolutely nothing. Do you understand?
1: Yes, sir.
0: All right, Michaela, here's your question. This R&B megastar also owns 14 Burger King locations. Who am I talking about?
1: Chris Brown.
0: It sounded like you were guessing. And you guessed correctly. Chris Brown is correct. You did it. You won.
1: Yay! Yay!
0: You won absolutely nothing, but you got the answer right. You made your family proud. That's what matters most. Thank you so much for playing, Michaela.
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Nola White hanging with you on this Tuesday evening. I've got requests on the way for Kanye, Gold Digger Plus. We'll take it back to 2011. Remember, 2011 is hard to believe. That was 15 years ago. But I'll run down the top five songs on this date 15 years ago in 2011. I remember like it was yesterday. It's hard for me to believe it was 15 years ago, but we'll do that in a few right now. Boys II Men, I'll make love to you.

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2: 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Yes, it's a trifling friend indeed. Oh, she's a gold digger. Way over town.

0: It's 106.5 The Beat. Kanye, Gold Digger, Dola White hanging with you on this Tuesday evening. Got requests on the way for Snoop Dogg, Jenny Juice, plus Missy Working coming up as well. Right now, let's take a trip back to 2011. These were your top five songs on this date from 2011. And number five, Marsha Ambrosius, Far Away. Number four, Khaled, Drake, Rick Ross, I'm All One. That's a classic. Number three, Chris Brown, Look at Me Now. Number two, another classic, Miguel, Sure Thing. And the number one song on this date from 2011, Kelly Rowland, Lil Wayne. It was a monster motivation. There you go, your top five from 2011.
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0: Robin, R&B throwbacks, 106.5 The Beat. Outkast, so fresh, so clean. Dola White hanging with you on this Tuesday evening. Got requests on the way for Ja Rule, always on time. 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

0: 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Who is this?
1: This is
0: Porsche. Porsche, are you ready to play random ass trivia for no damn reason, for absolutely nothing?
1: Yes.
0: All right, here's how it works. I'm going to ask you a random ass trivia question. If you get the answer wrong, you win absolutely nothing. However, you get the answer right, you also win absolutely nothing. Do you understand?
1: I do.
0: All right, Porsche, here's your question. What R&B star said, "Watch this," during his Tiny Desk performance, resulting in a viral meme?
1: Usher said that, of course.
0: Usher is correct. You did it, Porsche. You got it right. You won. You won absolutely nothing, but you got the answer right. That's what matters most. You made your family proud. Thank you so much for playing, Porsche.
1: Thank you.
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1: Keeping you relevant your early Wednesday morning. I'm Roxy Romeo. Coming up in just a few minutes, Genuine Pony is setting off more of your favorite throwbacks. Also got T-Pain with Bartender and Tupac, I Get Around. And yes, we have your chance to get your hands on some money. $2,500 to be exact. All thanks to our 250K USA giveaway, all in honor of us celebrating the 250th anniversary of the country. 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And that puts you in the running to hopefully be $2,500 richer today. All right. So good luck to you. 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

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On the other side for you, Black Street No Diggity is setting off more of your favorite throwbacks. Plus, I got Missy with Lose Control. I'm Roxy Romeo. And Britain is taking the negative effect that social media has on kids very seriously. So much so that they have banned social media.

0: Instagram, Facebook, and X. They would be banned from offering services to kids under 16. The Prime Minister, Keir Starmer, said that he is not prepared to compromise on the safety and happiness of our children. He also said that it was not an easy decision or a decision that he took lightly. But he said, quote, social media is making our children unhappy and unsafe. And as a parent, as much as a prime minister, I just can't let that go on anymore. I don't think that is something this country would ever do. There will be no penalties for children who try to get around the rules or the parents. The companies, however, will face fines. The reality is the research is there, right? We have all seen it. We know it is factual. Social media and screen time is not healthy for our kids, but we still allow it as parents to a certain degree as a country. Britain has decided to make the tough decision to create a better outcome for the kids.
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1: Roxy Romeo holding you down on your early Wednesday. I do have more of your favorite throwbacks on the way for you, but Nelly Ride with me. Also, Rex and Effect Rum Shaker and Chris Brown with Run It. And speaking of Chris Brown, I don't need to tell you that that R&B tour with him and Usher, it is the biggest show of the year. Everyone and their mama, their cousin, their auntie, their uncle, their bestie, everybody is trying to go. But we want it to be you, all right? September 25th, they are taking over Los Angeles, and we want to fly you over there, put you up, hotel accommodations, airfare, all of that included. You will get VIP tickets to the show, and you will also head backstage, okay? As if that wasn't enough, you will head backstage and actually meet Chris Brown and Usher Raymond in person. Like, literally, once in a lifetime opportunity. That is so insane, okay? So do not miss your chance at this, all in celebration of Black Music Month. 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

0: 106.5 The Beat. Keeping you rolling with the early Wednesday morning. I'm Roxy Romeo. Coming up in just a few minutes, the late Coolio Gangsta's Paradise is setting off more of your favorite throwbacks. Also got Usher, You Don't Have to Call, and Jay-Z with Hard Knock Life. And you know that Stephen A. Smith and Donald Trump have been going tit for tat. Well, Stephen A. Smith took his shot. So he was recently on CNN's State of the Union this past weekend. And of course, Donald Trump was brought up. And it was like in the same breath, he complimented him, but then also insulted him. He was asked about whether he felt like Donald Trump was sharp enough to be the commander-in-chief of the country. And he said that he wouldn't use the word sharp, but he did say that Donald Trump was definitely an upgrade from Joe Biden. But at the same time, he still continued to push him in regards to, Donald Trump's shots at Stephen A. Smith being a low IQ person. Jump on our Black Information Network, BINnews.com online. Full story on that. You can check out exactly what Stephen A. Smith had to say.
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3: 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After the night, don't leave your girl around me. True player for real. 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

0: your throwback station, 106.5 The Beat. On the other side for you, Montel Jordan, This Is How We Do It is kicking off more of your favorite throwbacks. Plus, I got Mims, This Is Why I'm Hot. I'm Roxy Romeo. And the parent company, Yum Brands of Pizza Hut, they made the announcement that the chain will be sold for $2.7 billion. I believe there's somewhere like roughly 250 Pizza Hut locations across the country. But it is well known that Pizza Hut has been struggling due to the growing competition. So it is being sold to the company Long Range. Yum Brands did say underlying Long Range, Pizza Hut will be well positioned for future growth with ownership that brings deep expertise in the restaurant industry. So they are not disappearing, but it is we will just have to wait and see what they do with Pizza Hut and if they can actually save it.
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She just performed at the FIFA World Cup opening ceremony. I'm talking Shakira, and now you have a chance to see her live. I got details after Eminem. Lose Yourself next. Roxy Romeo first. 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

0: From Tampa Bay to Sarasota, we're your throwback station, 106.5 The Beat. Holding you down on Roxy Romeo, helping you over that early morning Wednesday hump. I got you covered with more of your favorite throwbacks. J-Lo and Ja Rule, I'm Real, is coming up. Plus, their Mix-A-Lot Baby got back. And Nelly and Kelly with Dilemma. And she actually just performed at the FIFA World Cup opening ceremony. And you have a chance to see her live. I am talking Shakira. I love me some Shakira. So listen, we are going to roll the red carpet out for you, plus a guest, hotel accommodations, airfare. You are heading to New York, okay? You are going to be in attendance at the biggest global football match of the year. And you are also going to be on stage with Shakira. Yes. How crazy is that? 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

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French Montana made some headlines recently for some positivity. Yes, I will tell you what happened after Outkast and Miss Jackson next. Roxy Romeo with The Weeknd now. Earned it.

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1: Keeping you rolling through your early Wednesday morning on Roxy Romeo with Flo Rida and T-Pain. Lo is on the other side setting off more of your favorite throwbacks, plus Tupac with Dear Mama. And definitely have to show big love to French Montana. He used his celebrity for good. So a 59-year-old New York City taxi driver, Nuruddin Bitat, had his life flipped upside down after the Knicks won the championship. Of course, you know, New York City, they were celebrating like crazy. Unfortunately, not all of the celebrating was good. He was not only dragged out of his taxi and assaulted, but his taxi, which is how he makes his money to provide for his family, was essentially destroyed. French Montana heard about it, about the tragedy, posted it on his social media, and asked his fans to help get Nuruddin back on his feet. And that is exactly what they did. So his GoFundMe page, Nuruddin's GoFundMe page, which was actually not started by him, but by somebody else, has a goal of $50,000. The last time I checked, it was at $45,000. So it is beautiful to see that there are still good people in the world. I hope he does get to his goal and he can get back on track and provide for his family.
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0: continuous hip hop and R&B throwbacks. 106.5 The Beat. Holding you down on your Wednesday, I'm Roxy Romeo. And if you are just tuning in, welcome, welcome, welcome. Good morning to you. Make sure you grab your cup of coffee. I got all your favorite throwbacks lined up to help wake you up and get your day going. Naughty by Nature OPP is on the way. Also got Eminem, Love the Way You Lie, and OTV with Got Your Money. And yes, this is definitely going to bring back that nostalgia. I'm talking Boyz II Men. Listen, they are the soundtrack of my childhood, from On Bended Knee to One Sweet Day, Ends of the Road, I'll Make Love to You, Water Runs. I mean, the list literally goes on and on. If you have never seen Boyz II Men live, I am telling you, they have not skipped a beat. They still sound as amazing today as they did back then, and we want you to experience it. 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

0: Throwback hip hop and R&B, 106.5 The Beat. Holding you down on your early Wednesday. I'm Roxy Romeo. Thank you so much for waking up with me, getting your day started, spending some time. I definitely appreciate you. And I do have more of your favorite throwbacks on the way to keep your morning going. On the other side, Warren G and Nate Dogg with Regulate. Also, Sierra with those goodies. And as you know, Donald Trump converted the White House lawn into a UFC ring this past weekend. So if you have not heard, heavyweight Josh Hokin, he won his fight. While he was being interviewed by Joe Rogan, he actually said, and I quote, "Michelle Obama is a man. Am I right, America?" That awful, vile, disgusting comment. And what is even worse is the fact that Paramount Plus, where it aired, has not made a statement denouncing that comment. They haven't even edited the offensive remark out of its broadcast. Also, major sponsors like Meta and Dodge have also been silent as well, which from my vantage point, I mean, that seems to me like they approve of it. I am literally floored that nothing has been said to address this. And it's not like I did anything wrong, but still, Michelle Obama, I am so sorry that we have this level of hatred and ignorance living among us. Just don't deserve it at all.
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2: 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Shut it.

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1: Gary. 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

Yep, another hot summer morning right here on 106.5 to be in the AM with Shizm. Good morning to all my people tuned in. Whether you're going to work, dropping off kids in summer camp, or whatever you're doing, I'm glad you're riding with me. Locked in, baby, all the way to 10 in the morning. You know how we do it. We got tickets to give away, of course. Kanye West tickets during the 9 o'clock hour. Also, what else we got? We got those Monster Jam tickets coming up next hour. But we got more throwbacks on the way, so keep it locked. It's the beat.

We belong together. I thought I was getting a break, y'all. So my son has decided to play football this year in high school. I didn't know football was year-round. You got fall, you got spring, summer, and then it's fall. Wait a minute. And they want more money and more money. 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

0: 3, right here on 106.5, the Beat Your Favorite Throwback Station with your DJ's favorite DJ. Coming up this hour, we got those birthday shout-outs, so hit me up on that iHeartRadio Talkback feature. 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

0: TLC Left Eye, No Scrubs, and No Way in the World. Am I going to travel 108 miles per hour just to go see a TV show? Well, that happened. Woman busted for rushing home at 108 miles per hour just to watch, get this, Love Island. Yep. She was going down State Road 347 in Pinal County, just south of Phoenix. The driver was clocked at 108 and a 65. You do the math. Mm-hmm. Her vehicle was put into what authorities call car jail for 20 days. And she was arrested for criminal speeding and reckless driving.
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2: Benz and Boone. Cardi B.

these birthday shout-outs real quick. Birthday shout-out going to Kendrick Lamar, 39 years old. Venus Williams is 46. Crazy Bone, 52. Will Forte, he is 56. Let's see, birthday shout-out going to Greg, Joe, and Khadijah.

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don't walk away, don't drive too fast. Did you know there's a special charge when you're caught driving too fast over the speed limit in Florida? Well, this guy Corey Wheatman found out. The Brevard County, Florida man is facing a charge of driving 50 miles per hour or more over the speed limit after a deputy clocked him at 107 miles per hour in a 45 mile per hour zone. He was booked in the county jail, Brevard County Jail. His bond was set at $500. And his reply to why he was driving so fast.

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0: Are you that somebody that needs something to do for Juneteenth? Well, you make sure you stay right here, because we're going to let you know what's going on all weekend long. 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

106.5 The Beat. Happy belated birthday to Ice Cube. I knew he was a Gemini. I just could not put my finger on what his birthday was. His birthday is too close to Tupac's and Kendrick Lamar's, okay, which is today. All right, but so if you got a birthday shout out, Gemini gang, let us know on our free iHeartRadio app stream or station. Hit the red mic. 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
1: So I hope you heard about them putting the flags down and no limit in Cash Money. 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

0: 106.5 The Beat Throwbacks for Tampa Bay and the Florida. Yesterday, news hits, not yesterday, Monday actually, news hit that No Limit and Cash Money, they did the verses. Remember last year at Complex Con? Well, they are putting their differences beside and they're taking a tour. Now, the only problem that most people have noticed is that there's not a lot of Cash Money artists on the tour. There's a little handful, but there's more No Limit artists on the tour. And obviously, Lil Wayne is not included in that. All right. But if you haven't seen the lineup, it kicks off September 11th. Very odd date to kick off a tour. But it kicks off September 11th in Houston, Texas. And they have a handful of dates across the country. It's on my story. ASHLEE on air. I got Kim with 50 and Casey and JoJo up next.
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0: 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I've been saying all week since Saturday, it's to New York. I'm not from New York, nor was I a Knicks fan before 2 weeks ago. But to see how excited and electric and just, it feels like an episode of Sesame Street over there right now. Or Hey Arnold, I'm very jealous. I want to experience what that vibe is like. I would go to their parade tomorrow. I said, too, we'll get into En Vogue up next. I got Lil Jon on the way.
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0: Continuous hip-hop and R&B throwbacks for St. Pete and Bradenton. 106.5 The Beats. It is coming up to Juneteenth. Yes, this Friday it is Juneteenth. Now, it's my surprise because here we have it off. It is a federal holiday. But apparently some people don't. My husband does not have it off. And I don't even know if he gets paid time and a half. But, why are we not taking Juneteenth off? Why they're not giving Juneteenth off is the question. All right. Stay tuned. I got Coolio up next. We'll do Sierra and Missy on the way to touch with 2 E's.
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106.5 The Beat, throwbacks for Tampa Bay and the Florida. We just dropped that keyword for that $2,500, so you can go anywhere in the country last hour. Your next keyword is coming up soon this afternoon. I'll see you in 6 minutes. I got Cameron on the way. We're at the pod. His birthday was yesterday. Happy belated.

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1: She take my money when I'm in need. 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

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My favorite part about New York winning the finals is obviously the fans, the people in New York having fun. But they're bringing us

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1: Again, happy belated birthday to Ice Cube, man. It was his birthday on Monday, and I had no idea. But yes, how can I not show some love to a fellow Gemini? So yeah, shout out to him. Also, if you got a birthday or you got someone you want to recognize, shout out on a free on Heart Radio app, stream our station, hit the red mic. Today actually is the birthday of Kendrick Lamar. So yes, happy birthday to him. I told you them June Geminis. They quiet, but they crazy. Say, too, we got to J-Lo up next. I got Naughty by Nature after that.
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0: 106.5 The Beat. So while Diddy is still behind bars, it's actually two he's on air. One of his former label, I wouldn't say label mates, but one of his former artists, Don Richards, who you know from Danny DeCane. She actually, her lawsuit against him, it was a sexual harassment lawsuit that was thrown out by the judge, by the courts. So the story is on TMZ, but I also retweeted it. I put it on my Facebook, ASHLEE on air. And 2 o'clock, your next keyword to win that $2,500 to go anywhere in the country. Let's see Warren G. Usher's up next.
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Minnesota. We're your throwback station, 106.5 The Beat. Listen, T.I. on the way. We're out to my birthday twin, Miss Lauryn Hill. She's going to be honored with an Icon Award at the BET Awards this year. He's killing me softly. Strong.

0: 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And yes, we're trying to go ahead and fund that trip that you're going to take this summer with yourself, with the kids, with the family, with your girls, whoever. But anywhere you're trying to go in the country, we're trying to fund that with $2,500, all right? 2 o'clock on the dot, listen, top of the hour. And if that keyword in, your shout out to cash. I got next on the way, the Suja Rule Up after that.
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We're your throwback station, 106.5 The Beat. Just so we're all on the same page, we are not taking our kids to Toy Story on opening night. Do we all understand that? Only if they're like

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106.5 The Beat Throwbacks for Tampa Bay and the Florida. Just drop that keyword for you to win your $2,500 to go anywhere in the country this holiday for this summer. 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We got company in town for the World Cup. I'm starting to use British terms.

0: Throwback Hip Hop and R&B 106.5 The Beats. As we're continuing the host companies today, don't forget World Cup matches today where Congo DR versus Portugal, England versus Croatia, Ghana versus Panama, and Uzbekistan versus Colombia. My husband's going from Mexico. His family's from Mexico. He's Mexican. We got so much green in this house. It's ridiculous. All right, so until we get into Snoop Up Dex, one of our iHeartRadio Music Festival performers. I got Silk on the way. It's Ashley with 2 E's.
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Brian G, rolling with you on a Wednesday, halfway through your week. Got Kanye West and Heartless in 4 minutes and another major concert announcement from Kanye in about 8.

continuous hip-hop and R&B throwbacks for St. Pete and Bradenton. Kanye West just announced a couple of more shows in the United States. What's up, Brian G? Rolling with you on a Wednesday. Got your throwbacks on the way. Juvenile and Soulja Slim, Slow Motion. Got 50 Cent in the club and Aaliyah. Are You That Somebody? So Kanye West already got some shows lined up in Tampa. Just announced

0: Your throwback station, 106.5 The Beat, celebrating Black Music Month, and that could mean you seeing Usher and Chris Brown in Los Angeles. What's up, Brian G? Rolling with you on a Wednesday. Got throwbacks on the way. Snoop Dogg, Lil Jen and Juice. Got TLC and Waterfalls and Ja Rule and Ashanti. Always on time as we celebrate Black Music Month. 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

0: Everybody wanna talk like they got something to say, but nothing comes out when they move their lips. 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
1: 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Brian G, rolling with you on a Wednesday. Got throwbacks on the way. Can make an Aaron Crazy Bone in about 3 minutes. So Boyz II Men, they're the ones that kind of revived everybody heading back to Las Vegas for those residencies. We want to send you to see Boyz II Men live in Vegas. 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Going to get you a stay at the Cosmopolitan. Dinner at an Italian favorite, Scarpetta. And we're going to hook you up with tickets to the show. 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
1: Brian G, hanging out with you on a Wednesday. 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

0: Hip-hop and R&B throwbacks, 106.5 The Beat. What's up, Brian G? Rolling with you on a Wednesday. Got your throwbacks on the way. Got Fugees, Ready or Not, Ashanti and Foolish, and Game and 50 Cent. How we do? I feel like we get a lot of Diddy updates, not a whole lot of Sean Kingston updates. Sean and his mama both in prison on fraud charges. This week, they have dropped their appeal officially. They are just going to accept the charges and the sentences that they got. So no opportunity to overturn the verdict or get reduced sentences. Sean Kingston sentenced to 42 months. His mama sentenced to 60 months behind bars. They went in August of last year. So I guess they figured, look, maybe we'll drop this. Maybe it'll look good on our name. They're still going to have to pay restitution and get supervised release when they complete their sentences. But Sean Kingston got 42 months. His mama got 60 months. See, I couldn't leave prison knowing my mama's still going to be in there for like 18 more months. We got to trade, right? Like, let my mama out early. I'll stay.
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4: Look, if you had one shot, one opportunity to seize everything you ever wanted, one moment, did you capture it?

continue with hip hop and R&B throwbacks for St. Pete and Bradenton. Brian G, hanging out with you on a Wednesday. We got your throwbacks on the way. Dr. Dre and Snoop Dogg, the next episode. Akon don't matter, an outcast, so fresh, so clean. My wife's a realtor, so she deals with some crazy stuff all the time. There is someone that is suing a former homeowner for not disclosing that the neighbor was a jerk. So they bought the house, and then they found out that for years, the neighbor had been doing things to, quote, raise a red flag, and that something should have been added to the disclosure statement prior to the purchase of the home. So they knew that the neighbor they were buying a home next to was a jerk. I guess they had more than 38 calls to 911, harassment calls. Some people filed restraining orders against this dude, but nobody told them when they bought the house. I'm not sure if you got to disclose that the neighbor is a jerk. What has your neighbor done that's made you look at them sideways? When we moved into one of our houses, first house we ever bought, as soon as we got there, the day we got there, we were moving in.

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0: Be throwbacks for Tampa Bay and Florida. Dude suing his realtor because he bought a house, and he says somebody should have told him the neighbor was a jerk before he moved in. Got all kinds of red flags from this guy. What crazy things do your neighbors do, Matt?
1: Get drunk and try to rap. 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
1: Brian G, rolling with you on a Wednesday. Halfway through the week, got throwbacks on the way. Got TLC, No Scrub, Chingy Rot, Thur, and Coolio, Gangster's Paradise. A dude suing his realtor. Said he moved into a house that he bought, and somebody should have put in the disclosure that the neighbor was a jerk. Said dude's been had the cops called on him like 38 different times. He's got restraining orders against him, and somebody should have told him. So what does your neighbor do that's kind of weird that maybe should be put in the disclosure agreement if you sell your house? Alyssa.
2: So my neighbor, for whatever reason, like, will not show himself to us. Like, my partner and I will come out of the house and we'll be like just carrying on about our day, leaving or just going for a walk. And like, if he's starting to come out, he will hide in the back to his house. Like, he'll close the door and he won't come out until we leave.
1: So maybe I'm the weird neighbor because I do that. Like, I will sit in my truck if there are people walking by and not get out. Because if I get out and we cross paths, and a conversation might have to happen. I won't go to the mailbox if I see people at the mailbox. I just keep on driving and loop back around and go to the mailbox. So, yeah, I would do the same thing if I was Alyssa's neighbor. I think actually that would require an upcharge on the house. That you should pay more for a neighbor like that.
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It's Notorious B.I.G., Puffy and Mace.

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1: What's up, Brian G? Hanging out with you on a Wednesday, almost to the weekend. Well, we're halfway there, close enough. Throwbacks on the way. 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

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Tamia, into you. Dola White checking in on this Sunday evening. It is time to crash out. 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

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It is time for round one, a random-ass trivia for no damn reason, for absolutely nothing. 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Got the weekend in the hill.

0: 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Who is this?
1: Sandria.
0: Sandria, are you ready to play random ass trivia for no damn reason for absolutely nothing?
1: I am.
0: All right, here's how it works. I'm going to ask you a random ass trivia question. If you get the answer wrong, you win absolutely nothing. However, you get the answer right, you also win absolutely nothing. Do you understand?
1: I do.
0: All right, Sandria, here's your question. In 2010, this group released the hit Teach Me How to Dougie. What was the name of the group?
1: I can't think
0: off
1: the top of my head. Jesus Christ.
0: I'm sorry, no. Jesus Christ was not the name of the group. The answer we're looking for is the Cali Swag District. So you didn't get that right, which means you won absolutely nothing, but it doesn't really matter. You wouldn't win anything anyway, so who really cares? Thank you so much for playing, Sandria.
1: Thank you.
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